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Whatever you do, I

That's right. 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

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It's in my keys. Solutions through ideas. Enemies become friends when bitterness ends.

So, wir fahren rechts rückwärts um die Ecke. Jump and jump. Jump and jump and jump and jump and jump and jump and jump and jump and jump and jump and jump and jump.

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You're on my mind like all the time. I just can't stop thinking about you. I wanna make this thing get serious. 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